Pedro lives out of the Wilshire Hotel. He looks out a window without glass. The walls are made of cardboard. Newspapers on his feet, and his father beats him because he's too tired to beg. He's got 9 brothers and sisters. They're brought up on their knees. It's hard to run when a coat hanger beats you on the thighs. Pedro dreams of being older and killing the old man, but that's a slim chance. He's going to the boulevard. He's gonna end up on the dirty boulevard. He's going out

room costs $2,000 a month. 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Somewhere a landlord's laughing until he wets his pants. No one dreams of being a doctor or a lawyer or anything. They dream of dealing on the dirty boulevard. Give me your hungry, your tired, your poor, I'll piss on them. 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Get them out on the dirty boulevard. Going out to the dirty boulevard. They're going down on the dirty boulevard. Going out. Outside, it's a bright night. There's an opera at Lincoln Center. Movie stars arrive by limousine. The Klieg lights shoot up over the skyline of Manhattan, but the lights are out on the mean streets. A small kid stands by the Lincoln Tunnel. He's selling plastic roses for a buck. The traffic's backed up to 39th Street. The TV whores are calling the cops out for a suck. And back at the wheelchair, Pedro sits there dreaming.

Oh yeah, let me hear you sing it. Everybody in the place, put those hands in the air. Yeah, check it out one time. You know it's for real. Then transfer you all on yourself. Getting biz, come on.

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1: Hand me your suitcase. Let's be open it.
0: I'm just a bit nervous, you understand?
1: Open the suitcase.
0: This hasn't happened yet.
1: I see.
0: Yeah, I don't
1: How many 62 packages of cigarettes?

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Vaš večernji i noćni DJ Dalibor Dado Dejanović alias Rock'n'Roller Triple D, Over and Out uz The Smashing Pumpkins i nakon toga uz Davida Birna i grupu Talking Heads, a do narednog Rock'n'Rollera naravno Rock'n'Roll, laku noć i Rock'n'Roller, do slušanja.